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0: Oh, that's cool.
1: Yeah. You know how earlier this week, too, we told you that the Disney folks that were in charge of the movie put together a whole fake version so that none of the staff knew Taylor Swift was involved.
0: Like a decoy, yeah.
1: Tom Hanks was at the world premiere, and he said even he didn't know. He said last week they were brought into a room and told Taylor Swift's got the song over the closing credits. And they were like, what? You didn't tell anybody?
0: Wow.
1: So even the stars didn't know this was happening.
0: Okay.
1: Moving on to Disney World, you know, last December, they tore down Aerosmith from the Rock and Roller Coaster, and they were putting in the Muppets. Well, the Muppets are officially there now, so if you go to Disney this summer, you're going to be riding on the Rock and Roller Coaster with the Muppets, Dr. Teeth, and the Electric Mayhem, and some of the songs they're featuring. Def Leppard is on there singing. You've got Born to be Wild with Camilla the Chicken, Katrina and the Waves with Kelly Clarkson and Dr. Teeth. This is the original version.
0: Yeah.
1: And also the original version of Love Roller Coaster. Well, they do it with Jennifer Hudson and Questlove.

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3: Featuring Sam today.
0: All right, because Jody will be with us again in just a few minutes.
3: Yeah. Got another Cat in the Hat movie that is going to be coming our way. This one coming November the 6th of this year, so just in time for the holidays. And the voice of the cat, it's an animated one. The voice of the cat is going to be Bill Hader.
4: Cat in the Hat. Every one of your assignments is a disaster.
3: Comedy ensues there. A lot of voices on this one. America Ferrera, Bowen Yang, Giancarlo Esposito, all going to be in this one. The story behind this one is the Cat in the Hat is summoned to his boss's office at the Institute for the Institution of Imagination and Inspiration.
0: Okay.
3: And he's told, just as you heard, how much of him, every time he does, has a job, things go wrong, but they want him to go help out a couple of kids who are new to town and adjusting to life in the new town. And of course,
0: how does the animation look in this one? Does it look like your stock standard, or is
3: it looks really polished.
0: Yeah.
3: You know, it's kind of that Pixar looking really polished animation there.
0: Yeah.
3: The twins, you know, Thing One and Thing Two are involved in this one too. So it's kind of the same telling of the story, just updated, I guess, and new. Because we had that Mike Myers one back in 2003. Where Mike Myers was the Cat in the Hat, and of course the original series. But this one coming out, and it's called The Cat in the Hat, November the 6th.
0: Coming up next, we're checking back in with Jody at the hospital.
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1: Coming up next, we're going to be visiting with Jody again. 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

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Nothing but jams. Okay, yeah. We're not quitting our day job yet. 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

0: 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Please accept our apology. 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
0: Oh, look. It's that time again. Virginia's largest free date fair is back. The Salem Fair, July 1st through the 12th at Salem Civic Center. You want rides? They've got rides. You want fried food that probably shouldn't exist? Oh yeah, they've got that too. Live music, fireworks on the 4th. It's basically summer concentrated. And yeah, Steve FM is sending you. 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We'll even be out there with the Flex iHeart Party Truck by the Ferris wheel. Because of course we are. Free admission, free parking, questionable food choices. The Salem Fair. We'll see you there. 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
1: 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FIFA President Gianni Infantino says it'll be one of the biggest events in the history of mankind.
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